life though is just a psycho. 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It's macro micro. Crack your atom and let your light glow. One day you can be the king of pop and the next one just be wacko Michael. It's human nature, just like he told us. Let's face reality, crack the cycle.

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0: Ready?
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0: it. This is how the song starts.
1: Hold on. Hold on. Wait, what?
3: She's got a new song.
1: Okay. Don't forget it. Go.
0: Okay. Qualms.
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5: No busques fuera o que tes na casa. Si mercas no teu povo o teu povo avanza. 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Estamos contigo. É unha mensaxe da Asociación de Comerciantes e Empresarios de Ponte Caldelas, COEMPO.

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Big Snoop Dogg, I be breaking the rules. I'm phenomenal, your mama knows, so I'ma go and get it. 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Baby, you cute, but you need to be...